0: mejor. Una estación de MBS Radio.
1: You gotta listen this, huh? And learn. Stop this down. You gotta learn how to make music. It's not mash, now just put it on. You gotta clever. And some efficient little piece of fucking shit, and you will see what you did result. You gotta.